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1: Brandon and Drew from the Red Clay Strays are here. And earlier we were talking about your live performances. Past year, you've played some pretty big gigs, CMA Awards, Rodeo, Houston, Stagecoach.
2: Are there any nerves that come with that? Or are you feeling like it's just this is like another, you know, special show?
3: I mean, for me, if there's any nervousness, it's just like right before the show.
2: Okay.
3: But never like on stage. What about you, Drew?
4: Yeah, I mean, so the Houston Rodeo, I didn't feel any nerves or anything like that. And then we roll out in these black Cadillacs or whatever, and all these fireworks are going off. Like we're coming in like an NFL, like NFL players or something onto the stage. And I started getting nervous right around then. But once the first note hit, it was like, all right, now we're back to work. So
3: it was like we were driving in a war zone.
4: Yeah, I know. It was wild.
3: Bombs going off all around. It's like, man, yeah. I was just cutting my grass 12 hours ago.
4: I know. It felt like a dream.
3: It's like a fever dream getting scooted out in the middle of a 60,000 person venue, just bomb fireworks going off on each side of us. Get on stage, you know. It's like, what is happening?

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1: They have been playing together for the past 10 years, and they're now headlining huge festivals. Now, has stardom changed them in any way? We are going to ask them and find out next.

0: We don't need triple Doppler. We've got meteorologist Megan Mulford. Here's your Bay Country weather.
1: Lows level off around 52. Tonight, under mainly clear skies, southwest winds at around 5 miles an hour. Ample sunshine expected tomorrow. Daytime highs approaching 81. Lows around 65. Tomorrow night, mainly clear. Daytime highs approaching 87. Sunday, under mainly clear skies. 86 Monday. With your Bay Country weather, I'm meteorologist Megan Mulford. Currently, 64.
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3: I do find, like, when we saw you in Nashville at CRS, you guys, it did strike me that each one of you are very, like just humble and, like, just sweet human beings. And then I was like, well, how do you go from, and, like, what's that, I don't know, I guess that feeling where you literally play, like, you're like, strum, strum, one word, and then the whole crowd is singing the song. And then you get off the stage and then you're like, oh, I'm a normal person again. Is that ever difficult where you're like, because I feel like I look at videos and you on stage, I'm like, they are gods. They're all gods. And then like you're, like you said, you're cutting your grass the next moment.
4: I think Joe Walsh just said it best when he said, everybody's so different. I haven't changed.
5: Yeah. It's not difficult, but it's weird.
3: Like, weird. Yeah, okay.
5: It's more like, I was talking to my pastor about this a few days ago. He's just like, what is it? Is it like hard or whatever? I was like, no, it's just like you're worrying about washing your dishes 1 minute or mowing your grass. You get on a plane, you go somewhere, play in front of 62,000 people and hear levels of crowd noise that I've never heard, and then you fly back that night and you're just like, okay, well, I gotta take the trash out tonight, I guess. It's just like, it's just weird. It's not, there's nothing bad about it or difficult about it, it's just strange.
6: She comes from Silver Spoon, Golden Rule private school, never miss Sunday church.

0: What's up with the Rob and Holly show on today's country, Bay Country 97.9. We'll have more with the Red Clay Strays coming up in just a few minutes, and be on the lookout for them performing on the ACM Awards this weekend. 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

0: 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Hey, we're the Rob and Holly Show. Brandon and Drew from the Red Clay Strays are going to be back with us in just a few minutes.
1: And you know they're going to be performing at the ACM Awards this Sunday. 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
2: This is everybody's dream, though, right? I mean, y'all, you know, some people who may just now be discovering you, you know, there's the term of like, oh, this, here's this new band, but y'all have been doing it for a very long time. So I'm assuming at this point, now that things are taking off, finally you're like, this is what we've been waiting for. This is what we've been working for so hard, right?
3: Yeah, there is some of it to that aspect of just like when our schedules are, you know, just crazy and we're out of juice, but you don't have a choice but to keep going. It's like, well, what else would you rather be doing? This is what we've been working for. But as far as just the rock star mentality, I mean, we've been doing the same thing for over 10 years. It's just more and more people started coming to shows, but you know, nothing personally has changed. It's still the same with us. We're just playing to bigger crowds.

0: Hey there, with the Rob and Holly Show on today's Country, Bay Country, 97.9. If you're just joining us, the Red Clay Strays are taking over our show. We got more from them in just a few minutes. You know, they've been on the road for about 10 years now.
1: They are like one of the best acts, I feel like, on the road. Like, absolutely, their live shows are incredible.
0: So when did it all start to click for them? Like, you have to put in the 10 years before it happens? What has this journey been like for them? We're going to find out coming up.

0: 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Time for the 411 with meteorologist Megan Mulford and Bay Country Weather.
1: Lows level off around 52. Tonight, under mainly clear skies, southwest winds at around 5 miles an hour. Ample sunshine expected tomorrow. Daytime highs approaching 81. Lows around 65. Tomorrow night, mainly clear. Daytime highs approaching 87. Sunday, under mainly clear skies. 86 Monday. With your Bay Country weather, I'm meteorologist Megan Mulford. Currently, it's 61 degrees.
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1: Demons in Your Choir is the latest from the Red Clay Strays. So what is the story behind that song?
0: Brandon, we asked three questions, and that is, where were you? What were you thinking, and what were you drinking when this song came to be?
2: My littlest brother, Dakota, wrote the chorus, and Matthew, my middle brother, came by, and we put the two verses to it, and we wasn't drinking anything.
3: Perfect.
1: Doesn't have to be alcohol, by the way. That's
3: yeah, it doesn't.
1: I don't drink.
2: I was drinking water then.
3: Yeah, it's funny because we're almost, at one point, we're going to string all these together because there's almost like proof in the pudding that all hit songs are made over water and coffee. Like, those are the two beverages of hit songs.
1: Secret ingredient.
3: Yes.
2: We'll see this.

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0: 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Country Music's Party of the Year is coming up this Sunday. We're going to be watching on Prime Video for free, by the way. You don't need a membership this time around.
1: No, and even though I'm going to be there in Vegas for the ACMs, I will say my favorite thing to do is watch the ACMs from my couch. So you can be doing that and seeing performances from so many. Cody Johnson, Ellen Langley, Jordan Davis, Lainey Wilson, and a whole bunch more.
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1: Demons in Your Choir is the latest from the Red Clay Strays. So what is the story behind that song?
0: Brandon, we asked three questions, and that is, where were you? What were you thinking, and what were you drinking when this song came to be?
2: My littlest brother, Dakota, wrote the chorus, and Matthew, my middle brother, came by, and we put the two verses to it. And we wasn't drinking anything.
3: Perfect.
1: Doesn't have to be alcohol, by the way. That's
3: yeah, it doesn't.
1: I don't drink.
2: I was drinking water then.
3: Yeah, it's funny because we're almost, at one point, we're going to string all these together because there's almost like proof in the pudding that all hit songs are made over water and coffee. Like those are the two beverages of hit songs.
1: Secret ingredient.
3: Yes.
2: But we'll see this.
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0: Hey, we're the Rob and Holly Show, powered by Rachel Harris, the Shore Lawyer on Bay Country 97.9. The ACM Awards are coming up this Sunday, and you know the Red Clay Strays are up for Group of the Year against Old Dominion, who they beat out at the CMA Awards.
1: Your CMA win for Vocal Group of the Year, that had to be so exciting. We were so excited for you guys. And kind of crazy because it was an upset. Because Old Dominion had won it 8,000 times.
0: Was it 7 years in a row?
1: They were like holding on to the award and never letting it go. And then, so can you just talk to that, that maybe that night, maybe how you guys celebrated afterwards?
2: As far as the award goes and Old Dominion holding on to it, I mean, we don't really, I think it's the fans that really, the fans and the media that really get the most enjoyment out of these things.
1: Yes.
2: Because, you know, it's us. It's just a piece of glass. And we actually ran into Old Dominion that day, and they were like, dude, I hope y'all win. We're so tired of winning this thing.
1: That's so fun.
2: That's not the just like diminish the blessing or say it doesn't matter. It is a huge blessing, but it's not what it's about. And our green room was right next to Old Dominion, and they were so happy that we won. And if they would have won that night, we would have been so happy for them. You know, it's awards and stuff like that. It's not really, all that stuff passes away. It's really the music that's going to live on.
3: I agree with every bit of that. Like, awards are whatever, but, I will say it felt really good after a long, long, long year and a long 10 years really of touring our butts off to get some sort of kind of like recognition, you know. It felt like we'd achieved something that was never even in the realm of possibility when we started this thing, because, you know, we don't consider ourselves a country band at all. We have country elements, but we consider
1: country
3: ourselves
1: boys.
3: A rock and roll group.
1: Country boys, right?
3: But just getting that thing really just cemented, like, okay, we're really doing something here, and it felt good to see that and come to fruition, I guess.

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1: The Red Clay Strays are hanging out with us and looking on Instagram. It seems that there are a few of them that are Ella Fellas.
0: So we're going to ask if the whole band is an Ella Fella coming up.

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1: Lows level off around 52. Tonight, under mainly clear skies, southwest winds at around 5 miles an hour. Ample sunshine expected tomorrow. Daytime highs approaching 81. Lows around 65. Tomorrow night, mainly clear. Daytime highs approaching 87. Sunday, under mainly clear skies. 86 Monday. With your Bay Country weather, I'm meteorologist Megan Mulford. Currently, 59.
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3: I wanted to talk to you. I saw you guys posted on Instagram, Andrew is an Ella fella. I wanted to know if everyone's an Ella fella. You guys posted like something on TikTok or whatever of him singing.
4: An Ella fella. She's an,
3: an Ella fella.
5: Langley,
3: Brandon.
5: Bro. Come on, man.
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0: If you're a, if you're a male, Brandon, and you're a fan of Ella, you're an Ella fella.
3: Brandon, it's brand new. Listen, you're not behind it too much. It's brand new. All the guys now are Ella fellas because they've been crashing out over her music.
5: To be fair, he's been taking care of his newborn
3: baby,
5: so he hadn't been online too much. But I am an Ella fella. I'm proud. I'm honestly, like, for real. She's making some of the most genuine country music out there, and she comes from Alabama, and we caught her right as she was, like, coming up, and I remember hanging out with her for the first time, and I think we were, like, Maryland or something like that, or, like, a beach festival, but she was really cool, really good hang, and just seeing her, like, rise up to the top, it's just, there's not more of a more deserved person to get what the, you know, attention she's getting. I think she's a great songwriter, and yeah, she's doing great.

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2: Did you ever take any vocal lessons or anything like that? I'm just curious as to, you know, how you kind of find your voice. Because when we hear you, man, it's one of the most powerful voices in music.
3: Thank you. I appreciate that. I've always sang. I didn't take vocal lessons until like a couple of years ago, but really just to study the art of singing, you know, learn breath work and your vocal control and things like that. Where to place your tongue on certain notes. And because I like opera, and if I could sing opera, I would. I don't think I'm really built for that. But I didn't have any vocal lessons growing up or anything. Just found my voice from playing shows, honestly, playing ballrooms over and over again.

0: ends.
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1: Here with the Rob and Holly Show. 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
2: Was there anyone that's like, I want you to be an accountant?
3: My parents did a really good job of just kind of, you know, letting me do what I was interested in. So, like, my whole life, I was into sports, and I played football and baseball and basketball and wrestling and, like, track. And I did football and baseball up until, like, high school, and I played football up until college. And my goal in life was to be, like, a football player, play college football, go to the NFL and whatever. But I was definitely not good enough to do all that, so... I just found my way into the coaching world, or trying to get in the coaching world, but they never really had any, I don't have any musical talent in my family, really. My mom played piano, but I've never actually seen her play it, so there was no push one way or the other. It was a total God thing, finding these guys, and I think they're proud. It's pretty cool to make your parents proud, you know.
4: My parents never pushed anything conventional like that. It was the only thing we were really pushed on is have a relationship with God, and you know, try to find your calling, you know, and follow your calling and the reason God put you here. And so yeah, I was never pressured with having to go to college or you know, achieve something first and then chase your dreams. You know, none of that mattered. Growing up, it was just have a relationship with God and trust God.
2: But that's so interesting that, because you were saying your brothers also took part in writing Demons in Your Choir. So there has to be like a musical thread in your family. Like, where do you think that was inspired by? Was it going to church and singing in the choir and kind of that? Or because that's interesting to me. No. Okay.
4: I started sitting and have a choir. I mean, I've just always been fascinated with music, and my other two brothers, they've always been fascinated with writing. And which Matthew, he's musical as well. He plays guitar and piano. But Matthew and Dakota are the writers of the family, really. They sing a little bit too. But I'm mainly the one that was full off in the music thing, learning how to play guitar and piano and all that.

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4: Brandon, congratulations, by the way, on the baby. I know Thank you. Like a big change in life. Rob is expecting
5: a baby. How you holding up? Our second is due in a couple months here. So our first is almost seven. So we got a big gap going here.
4: It's like a whole new baby. Man. Yeah.
6: I'm good. She just started sleeping 5 or 6 hours at a time, and she's starting to smile. And so, you know, you get caught up doing crazy, outlandish things just to make her smile. And just soaking up every minute I can before we have to leave again, you know.
5: And I'm assuming that there's going to probably be, you know, this is definitely going to influence your songwriting for some new songs in the future.
6: I'm sure. Yes. Yeah, absolutely.
5: Have you been thinking about it? Any ideas popping in your mind already about kind of that, just that feeling of, is this your first?
6: Yeah. I haven't been thinking about anything but her, man.
4: Yeah. He's in survival mode. It's like, that's how I feel. Like right after like a new baby, you're like, I'm just trying to survive. Just trying to make it through. Right.
6: Yeah. I've been saying it's the hardest thing you'll ever do, but it's also the greatest thing you'll ever do.
5: Yep.
4: Yep, 100%. Yeah,
5: you'll forget how hard it is though in order to have more. I think that's how it works. You'll once you get a few years into this, you'll go, ah man, remember how easy it was? So easy, wasn't it? And then then you have another, I think, and we're gonna be like, oh man, it was not easy.
6: But yeah, people talk about it all the time, you know, how much of a sacrifice it is, but at the end of the day, it's truly just something you're never gonna understand until you do it. Just how much it involves selflessness, I guess, you know. Everything you've got going on in your life just completely stops for a while, and I think that's a good thing because they're never gonna be babies again. You just soak it up trying to keep her alive at first, and then just soak it up spending time with her.

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1: Lows level off around 52. Tonight, under mainly clear skies, southwest winds at around 5 miles an hour. Ample sunshine expected tomorrow. Daytime highs approaching 81. Lows around 65. Tomorrow night, mainly clear. Daytime highs approaching 87. Sunday, under mainly clear skies. 86 Monday. With your Bay Country weather, I'm meteorologist Megan Mulford. Currently 55.
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1: Hey, if you're just joining us, the Red Clay Strays are taking over the show. And coming up, we do have the last laugh in just a few.
0: 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So who's the comedian if you don't know? We're going to find out next.

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2: Yeah, this comedian and this band I would never put together, but here he is. It's Matt Rife.
3: One of my biggest beliefs is in ghosts and monsters. I'm a 28-year-old grown man. My biggest fear is the dark, dude. You don't know what's in there. You have no clue. I'll tell you what's in there. Ghosts and monsters. And y'all look ridiculous for not being more concerned about it on a day-to-day basis, dude. They're so real. I literally have to sleep with my TV on every single night because I've really convinced myself that if the TV's on, the ghosts are going to think I have people over. So I'll just be like chiming in that I'm watching, like just doing too much. Just, that's crazy how much fun we're all having in here. Just me and 12 of the biggest dudes you've ever seen hanging out watching Mean Girls.

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1: Thank you so much for joining us for our Red Clay Strays Takeover with the Rob and Holly Show. Be back on Monday. We're going to recap all the things that happened at the ACM Awards.
0: Also, Lainey Wilson's going behind the song, and Luke Combs is stopping by too.

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0: don't need triple Doppler. We've got meteorologist Megan Mulford. Here's your Bay Country weather.
1: Mainly clear skies overnight with lows around 52. Winds out of the southwest, 5 to 10 miles an hour. Ample sunshine expected Saturday. Highs level off around 81. Mainly clear skies Saturday night. Lows level off around 65. Mainly sunny Sunday with a high of 87. 86 Monday. With your Bay Country weather, I'm meteorologist Megan Mulford. Currently, it's 55 degrees.
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0: today's country and your hourly forecast. Time for the 411 with meteorologist Megan Mulford and Bay Country weather.
1: Lows level off around 52. Overnight, under clear skies, southwesterly winds, 5 to 10 miles an hour. Lots of sunshine outside again Saturday. High temperatures reach up to 81. Mainly clear Saturday night. Lows around 65. Mainly sunny Sunday with highs around 87. 86 Monday. With your Bay Country weather, I'm meteorologist Megan Mulford. Currently, it's 55 degrees.
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0: updated weather every hour with your Bay Country forecast.
1: Lows level off around 52. Overnight, under clear skies, southwesterly winds, 5 to 10 miles an hour. Lots of sunshine outside again Saturday. High temperatures reach up to 81. Mainly clear Saturday night. Lows around 65. Mainly sunny Sunday with highs around 87. 86 Monday. With your Bay Country weather, I'm meteorologist Megan Mulford. Currently, it's 55 degrees.
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0: Megan's got your forecast every hour with Bay Country Weather.
1: Lows around 52, overnight, under clear skies, southwesterly winds at around 5 miles an hour. Daytime highs approaching 81, Saturday. Lows level off around 65, Saturday night, mainly clear skies. Highs level off around 87, Sunday, under mainly sunny skies, 86, Monday. With your Bay Country weather, I'm meteorologist Megan Mulford. Currently, it's 55 degrees.
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0: don't need triple Doppler. We've got meteorologist Megan Mulford. Here's your Bay Country weather.
1: Lows level off around 55 overnight under clear skies, southwesterly winds 5 to 10 miles an hour. Sunny skies again Saturday, highs around 80. Partly cloudy skies Saturday night, lows dip down to about 65. Dry and warmer Sunday and Monday with highs in the upper 80s. With your Bay Country weather, I'm meteorologist Megan Mulford. Currently 55.
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0: 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Time for the 411 with meteorologist Megan Mulford and Bay Country weather.
1: Ample sunshine expected today with daytime highs approaching 80. Southwesterly winds 8 to 15 miles an hour. Partly cloudy skies tonight. Lows dip down to about 65. High of 87 tomorrow. Partly cloudy skies. Clear skies and dry Monday and Tuesday with highs in the upper 80s. With your Bay Country weather, I'm meteorologist Megan Mulford. Currently 55.
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0: updated weather every hour with your Bay Country forecast.
1: Ample sunshine expected today with daytime highs approaching 80. Southwesterly winds 8 to 15 miles an hour. Partly cloudy skies tonight. Lows dip down to about 65. High of 87 tomorrow. Partly cloudy skies. Clear skies and dry Monday and Tuesday with highs in the upper 80s. With your Bay Country weather, I'm meteorologist Megan Mulford. Right now, it's 57 degrees.
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1: Ample sunshine expected today with daytime highs approaching 80. Southwesterly winds 8 to 15 miles an hour. Partly cloudy skies tonight. Lows dip down to about 65. High of 87 tomorrow. Partly cloudy skies. Clear skies and dry Monday and Tuesday with highs in the upper 80s. With your Bay Country weather, I'm meteorologist Megan Mulford. Currently 61.
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0: don't need triple Doppler. We've got meteorologist Megan Mulford. Here's your Bay Country weather.
1: Ample sunshine expected today with daytime highs approaching 80. Winds out of the southwest 8 to 15 miles an hour. Lows level off around 65. Tonight, partly cloudy skies. High temperatures reach up to 87. Tomorrow, a blend of clouds and sun. Ample sunshine and dry Monday and Tuesday with highs in the upper 80s. With your Bay Country weather, I'm meteorologist Megan Mulford. Currently, it's 55 degrees.
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0: today's country, and your hourly forecast. Time for the 411 with meteorologist Megan Mulford and Bay Country Weather.
1: Ample sunshine expected today with daytime highs approaching 80. Winds out of the southwest 8 to 15 miles an hour. Lows level off around 65. Tonight, partly cloudy skies. High temperatures reach up to 87. Tomorrow, a blend of clouds and sun. Ample sunshine and dry Monday and Tuesday with highs in the upper 80s. With your Bay Country weather, I'm meteorologist Megan Mulford. Currently 62.
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0: Updated weather every hour with your Bay Country forecast.
1: Ample sunshine expected today with daytime highs approaching 80. Winds out of the southwest, 8 to 15 miles an hour. Lows level off around 65. Tonight, partly cloudy skies. High temperatures reach up to 87. Tomorrow, a blend of clouds and sun. Ample sunshine and dry Monday and Tuesday with highs in the upper 80s. With your Bay Country weather, I'm meteorologist Megan Mulford. Right now, 68.
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0: Megan's got your forecast every hour with Bay Country Weather.
1: Ample sunshine expected today with daytime highs approaching 80. Winds out of the southwest, 8 to 15 miles an hour. Lows level off around 65. Tonight, partly cloudy skies. High temperatures reach up to 87. Tomorrow, a blend of clouds and sun. Ample sunshine and dry Monday and Tuesday with highs in the upper 80s. With your Bay Country weather, I'm meteorologist Megan Mulford. Currently, it's 71 degrees.
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0: don't need triple Doppler. 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Here's your Bay Country weather.
1: Bright sunshine this afternoon with daytime highs approaching 80. Southwesterly winds 10 to 20 miles an hour. Partly cloudy tonight. Lows dip down to about 65. Daytime highs approaching 87. Tomorrow, a blend of clouds and sun. Clear skies and dry Monday and Tuesday with highs in the upper 80s. With your Bay Country weather, I'm meteorologist Megan Mulford. Right now, it's 72 degrees.
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0: today's country and your hourly forecast. Time for the 411 with meteorologist Megan Mulford and Bay Country Weather.
1: Bright sunshine this afternoon with daytime highs approaching 80. Southwesterly winds 10 to 20 miles an hour. Partly cloudy tonight, lows dip down to about 65. Daytime highs approaching 87. Tomorrow, a blend of clouds and sun. Clear skies and dry Monday and Tuesday with highs in the upper 80s. With your Bay Country weather, I'm meteorologist Megan Mulford. Currently, it's 73 degrees.
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0: Updated weather every hour with your Bay Country forecast.
1: Bright sunshine this afternoon with daytime highs approaching 80. Southwesterly winds 10 to 20 miles an hour. Partly cloudy tonight, lows dip down to about 65. Daytime highs approaching 87. Tomorrow, a blend of clouds and sun. Clear skies and dry Monday and Tuesday with highs in the upper 80s. With your Bay Country weather, I'm meteorologist Megan Mulford. Currently, it's 73 degrees.
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0: Megan's got your forecast every hour with Bay Country Weather.
1: Bright sunshine this afternoon with daytime highs approaching 80. Southwesterly winds 10 to 20 miles an hour. Partly cloudy tonight, lows dip down to about 65. Daytime highs approaching 87. Tomorrow, a blend of clouds and sun. Clear skies and dry Monday and Tuesday with highs in the upper 80s. With your Bay Country weather, I'm meteorologist Megan Mulford. Right now, 73.
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0: don't need triple Doppler. We've got meteorologist Megan Mulford. Here's your Bay Country weather.
1: 64 tonight, under partly cloudy skies. Winds out of the south, 8 to 15 miles an hour. Partly cloudy again tomorrow, high of 86. Lows level off around 66. Tomorrow night, slight chance for showers. Slight chance of rain showers. Monday, high of 86. 88, bright sunshine, Tuesday. With your Bay Country weather, I'm meteorologist Megan Mulford. Currently, it's 79 degrees.
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0: 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Time for the 411 with meteorologist Megan Mulford and Bay Country Weather.
1: 64 tonight, under partly cloudy skies, winds out of the south, 8 to 15 miles an hour. Partly cloudy again tomorrow, high of 86. Lows level off around 66. Tomorrow night, slight chance for showers. Slight chance of rain showers. Monday, high of 86. 88, bright sunshine, Tuesday. With your Bay Country weather, I'm meteorologist Megan Mulford. Currently, 80.
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beer joint with a few of the guys. 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

0: We're going to Vegas, baby. That is ACM nominee Carter Faith with the official theme song of this year's ACM Awards. It's a cover of Faith Hill's Let's Go to Vegas. I mean, how perfect as the ACM Awards return to Las Vegas for this year's edition. Hey, y'all, it's Kelly Sutton, and I've got your Y'all Access Pass to all things ACM Awards. Over the next 3 hours, we are going to run through the nominations, preview some performances, and take a look at some of the most memorable moments that the ACM has given us over the past 6 decades. The very first ACM Awards took place in the spring of 1966. Originally designed as a West Coast award show, they gave out 6 awards and didn't have a TV component or a host. Now, over the years, many artists have hosted the show, but none more than Reba, 18 times in total. Blake Shelton, Luke Bryan, and George Strait have each been at the helm 5 times. Now, this year, Shania Twain is our ringmaster, her very first time hosting the ACMs. We'll be talking to her later in the show. One of the things the artists are most excited about this year seems to be the return to Las Vegas. After 3 years in Texas, the ACMs are back in Vegas, baby. And that's where I caught up with Entertainer of the Year nominee Luke Combs. He's opening a new Category 10 location on the Strip, and he loves the energy that the city brings.
1: I mean, it's Vegas, right? I mean, it's like, that's what more do you need to say, right? I mean, it's like, you know, it doesn't get any bigger.
0: This is the 7th year in a row that Luke has been nominated for both Entertainer and Male Artist of the Year. Now, he has yet to bring home an ACM Entertainer trophy, but if he does, it will clinch the coveted Triple Crown Award. That's given to an artist who wins all 3 levels, new artist and artist for their gender, along with entertainer. That's given to an artist who wins all 3 levels, the new artist and artist category for their gender, along with Entertainer of the Year. Now, this song recently topped both of the country music song charts. Here's Sleepless in a Hotel Room from Luke Combs.

0: AAACM nominee Luke Combs on Y'all Access. Now, in addition to the male and entertainer categories that he's nominated in, I mentioned those earlier, Luke is also a contender for Artist Songwriter of the Year. Hey, y'all, it's Kelly Sutton. And by the time you're listening to this, I'll be in Vegas for Country Music's Party of the Year. It's going to be the best girls' night between Shania hosting and the top three nominees all being women. Ella Langley heard her name called 7 times on nomination morning. Her smash hit, Choosin' Texas, is up for Single and Song of the Year. It's a track she wrote with her mentor, Miranda Lambert.
1: I mean, we loved the song when we wrote it. It was the song that I think me and Miranda clicked on where it was like, all right, we're going to work together in a bigger way for sure. And we've all talked about this when we loved that song, but did we think it could do something like this? I don't know if you can predict that.
2: My favorite thing about it is it's a country song, and it was universal, and the music that we love got a big shot in the world, and that makes me happy. It just really put a platform for a great country song and true country songwriters to have like this moment that doesn't happen that often.
0: In addition to sharing nominations for Choosin' Texas, Miranda and Ella are competitors in the female artist category. Y'all, I'm going to be so shocked if this song doesn't win big on Sunday night. It was a hit all over the world, topping the charts in at least 4 other countries that I know of. It was also a hit here at home on both the country chart and the all-genre Hot 100. That's a lot of people choosing Texas.

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1: A little birdie told me, and the little birdie's name is Reba, that you taught her how to gamble.
2: Yeah.
1: Do you remember that story?
2: Yeah, I didn't really teach her how to gamble. I told her how far to throw the dice and, you know, and not to do it overhand because she threw them halfway across the casino the first time. But I would say probably math is not Reba's strong suit.
1: Okay.
2: So, yeah, it's like just put $5 down and you'll be okay financially. Hit the back of the wall there and try and do it underhand.
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0: the winners of a whopping 31 ACM awards throughout the course of their career. That's Brooks and Dunn with Red Dirt Road. And that was nominated for Single and Song of the Year back in 2003. I'm Kelly Sutton. And the morning the ACM nominations are announced, I'm always glued to my computer, just waiting for that press release to hit so I can talk to all of you about the nominees. So, it's always funny to me when I chat with artists who are completely unaware that the news was coming out. Take Zach Top, for instance. He was headed to the Masters Golf Tournament that morning and was just about to ditch his phone for the day when his manager called.
1: I'm glad he caught me before we went out there. He called me that morning. I was literally about to get in the car and leave my phone at the house. And you can't have your phone or nothing. And he's like, we're up for five. And I was like, dang, that's amazing. What five are they? And then he started making up dumb award names. I can't remember what they were. But anyway, they sneak up on me every time because I know when the award show is, you know. I know when that date's coming. But the nominations, I always forget what day they're coming out. So it's always a fun little surprise. Catches me off guard and it's fun. When we're up for a few, it's a nice little pick-me-up to start a day.
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13: Updated weather every hour with your Bay Country forecast.
1: 64 tonight, under partly cloudy skies. Winds out of the south, 8 to 15 miles an hour. Partly cloudy again tomorrow, high of 86. Lows level off around 66. Tomorrow night, slight chance for showers. Slight chance of rain showers. Monday, high of 86. 88, bright sunshine, Tuesday. With your Bay Country weather, I'm meteorologist Megan Mulford. Currently, it's 78 degrees.
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0: figure out what he'll be performing at the ACM Awards. He told me he would not be doing something from his upcoming album, Banks of the Trinity. That's Cody Johnson on Y'all Access with me, Kelly Sutton. So Cody is nominated for 4 ACM Awards, but the one he wants the most is Entertainer of the Year.
1: But y'all know if I had to pick one and be entertainer, that's 20 plus years of do it, all the sacrifices, all the miles. Like that's the one I'm after. And y'all, I'm a cowboy. That's the gold buckle. So I'm always after the gold buckle.
0: Cody's competition for the Entertainer Trophy includes Luke Combs, Jelly Roll, Megan Maroney, Chris Stapleton, Morgan Wallen, and Lainey Wilson. Here's Jelly on Y'all Access right now with Liar.

0: That's Jelly Roll on the show that gets you inside the ACM Awards. Megan Maroney is the most nominated artist coming into this year's show. And one of the songs she's nominated for is her duet with her good friend Kenny Chesney. It's called You Had to Be There, and it chronicles their time touring together when Megan opened for his Sun Goes Down tour in the summer of 2024. Now, Megan was a guest on my podcast recently, Country Heat Weekly, and talked all about their friendship.
1: Having a mentor like Kenny Chesney has helped me tremendously. Like, anytime there's like one instance where I was just really down on myself and just like, you know, throwing the biggest pity party of all time. And I'm just like, felt very discouraged and like upset. And he literally showed up at my house and was like, stop that. I know who you are. I know what your music is. Stop this. Whatever is going on in your head is lying to you. And it like snapped me out of it. And he just has a lot of knowledge. So I can always ask him about anything in the industry, and also just a great friend.
0: This one is up for Music Event of the Year. Just one of Megan's 9 nominations. Here's Megan and Kenny. You Had to Be There.

She's the night's most nominated artist, but will Megan Maroney be there? I mean, she just told us you had to be there. Only time will tell. It's Kelly in Nashville, and my sources tell me Megan is in a wedding that weekend, and that's why she's not performing on the show. She wouldn't be able to make the rehearsals. But fingers crossed she's going to hop on a jet and make it to the show itself on Sunday night. I think it's going to be a really big night for her. One person who probably will not be in Vegas is Triple nominee Morgan Wallen. I can't remember the last time he showed up for one of the country award shows. But hey, at least he's self-aware.

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0: We're taking a walk down memory lane with a little help from 8-time Vocal Group of the Year winners, Old Dominion. I'm Kelly Sutton, and there's been a lot of talk about women leading the nominees at the ACM Awards. But the guys didn't do too badly either. Chris Stapleton is the most nominated male, walking in with 6 nominations. No matter how many times he's nominated or how many times he wins, he always approaches the awards with a very humble attitude.
1: You know, these things are fantastic things to win, but when you get nominated or invited to these kind of parties, in my estimation, you've already won and you've already gotten to be far beyond anybody who's a musician could ever dream of getting to do. And we get to do that every day, and we get to live that every day. Just getting to do so many great things with our time and with music. As far as thinking about going into something, I'm always genuinely surprised to win anything, and I'm always grateful for it.
0: This song accounts for half of Chris's nominations. He's up for single, music event, and visual media of the year for this duet with Miranda Lambert. Here's a song to sing.

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1: The new male artist and new female artist awards have already been announced. And the winners, Tucker Wetmore and Avery Anna, are set to take the stage on Sunday night. Here's a rundown of a few performers you're going to see. A majority of this year's most nominated artists will perform, including Miranda Lambert, Ella Langley, Lainey Wilson, and Cody Johnson. You can expect to see Riley Green, Zach Topp, Parker McCollum, and Carter Faith all take the ACM stage. We'll also see performances from the Red Clay Strays, Little Big Town, Dan and Shay, Casey Musgraves, and Blake Shelton. So basically, all the stars are coming out to Vegas on ACM night. Blake is hanging out on Y'all Access before heading to the awards. Here's Stay Country or Die Trying.

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1: Shania is, my dad still has a crush on her, and that was a lot of what we listened to when I was growing up. My sisters just loved her, and hopefully I'll get to meet her, and I won't act like too much of an idiot around her.
2: She's multi-generational, and she's basically genreless at this point, and all people love her. 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
3: 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I'm Kelly Sutton, and so many people are excited to see Shania at the helm for Country Music's Party of the Year, including former show host Luke Bryan.
4: I mean, it's Shania Twain. She could go fly around anywhere in the world and do anything she wants, but she's dedicating her time to hosting the awards, which shows you where country music is for her. 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I mean, Vegas is a fun vibe, and I'm glad it's back out there. It feels right in Vegas to me.
3: Luke's got a point. 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So why did she say yes?
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0: Duo of the Year nominees, John and TJ Osborne of Brothers Osborne. This year marks the 12th consecutive year those two have been nominated for Duo of the Year. Absolutely amazing. Hello from Nashville. It's Kelly giving you a Y'all Access Pass to this weekend's ACM Awards. And I think it's time to talk about Lainey Wilson. She's coming off another amazing year with hit songs and a killer tour. She's also going into the show as one of the top nominees with 7 total nominations. Not only is she the 2-time reigning Entertainer of the Year, she's nominated in that category again. She's also up for Female Artist of the Year and Music Event of the Year for Trailblazer with Reba McEntire and Miranda Lambert. Lainey's song, Somewhere Over Laredo, earned her 3 of her 7 nominations, including Single, Song, and Visual Media of the Year.
1: When I had heard the idea, I was like, man, when you think about Somewhere Over the Rainbow, it is so iconic, and it takes you back to your childhood. It's just like that innocent, happy time of your life. And I wanted the song to bring back memories for people and take them to a certain place in their mind, in their head. And it just means a lot to me that people in the industry think it's as good as what we thought it was the day that we finished it.
0: I can't wait to see what Lainey's going to wear on the red carpet. I'll be hosting the ACM's official red carpet show. 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
14: Megan's got your forecast every hour with Bay Country Weather.
3: 64 tonight, under partly cloudy skies. Winds out of the south, 8 to 15 miles an hour. Partly cloudy again tomorrow, high of 86. Lows level off around 66. Tomorrow night, slight chance for showers. Slight chance of rain showers. Monday, high of 86. 88, bright sunshine, Tuesday. With your Bay Country Weather, I'm meteorologist Megan Mulford. Currently, it's 74 degrees.
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0: male vocalist of the year. That's like really famous people get that.
1: That's Riley Green talking about being nominated for Male Vocalist of the Year. It's one of his four ACM nominations. He's also up for Album of the Year, Artist Songwriter of the Year, and Music Event of the Year for his duet with Ella Langley, Don't Mind If I Do. And speaking of Ella, she's riding high at the top of her game right now, racking up a total of 7 ACM nominations. In addition to her nomination with Riley, she's up for Female Artist of the Year, Artist Songwriter of the Year, and Song and Single of the Year for her record-breaking contagious hit, Choosin' Texas. She's performing on the show as well. Will it be her big hit, Choosin' Texas, or her latest single from Dandelion, Be Her? Or maybe something entirely different? Tune in on Amazon Prime Video Sunday night to find out.

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1: 2026 ACM Awards performer Kane Brown on Y'all Access with me, Kelly Sutton. I am continually befuddled that Kane gets overlooked at these award shows. Have you seen him live? He puts on an incredible show. Other acts that were completely shut out this year include Thomas Rhett, Eric Church, Ashley McBride, and the Warren Treaty. I mean, it is truly an honor to be nominated, y'all. Ask Dasha. Now, she didn't bring home the new female artist trophy. That actually went to her label mate, Averyanna. But she told us the girls in that category are all friends, and they're all rooting for each other.
2: I have to say, immediately as the nominations came out, I get a text from Averyanna and Mackenzie Carpenter, who are good friends of mine. And I feel like this industry loves to pit women against each other. Not just country, but just entertainment in general. Loves to pit women against each other. It has to be Cardi B or Nicki Minaj. It has to be Megan or Ella. I think it's so cool to get to win with the girls. Just saying, girlhood's amazing. It's powerful.
1: By the way, another one of my jobs is hosting the red carpet show for the ACMs. And last year on the red carpet, I got to introduce Dasha to Gretchen Wilson. She had covered Gretchen's hit, Here for the Party, but they hadn't met yet. No telling what kind of fun we're going to get into this year. The official red carpet show for the ACM Awards can only be seen on the Amazon Music app. So make sure you're watching Sunday at 6:30 Eastern, 5:30.

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0: You've got y'all access to the ACM Awards with me, Kelly Sutton. Up next, we've got something new from Duo of the Year nominees, Dan and Shay. They're performing on the award show on Sunday night, and obviously they are veteran performers by now. But there's just something about singing in front of their peers that hits different.
1: I remember the first time we ever performed on a major award show was at the ACM Awards in Dallas, Texas. We were singing with Nick Jonas. You know, we had just had our first number one. And I remember we started the song like acoustic or piano. It was really stripped back. And I could literally hear my heart beating out of my chest through the microphone. I was so nervous. We've gotten a little more used to it over the years. But yeah, when you look out, the last time we performed at the ACMs, we opened the show and I looked out and George Strait was out there. I feel like that definitely makes you nervous, but I think it makes you step up your game a little bit. It makes you rise to the occasion. When you look out and see George Strait, it's like, we got to bring it.
0: If I was a betting woman, and I'm not, but the show is in Vegas, after all, I'd place money on the duo performing this song on the show. This is Say So, brand new from Dan and Shay on Y'all Access to the ACM Awards.

0: say so. This is the show that gets you inside country music's party of the year.
1: I mean, it's Vegas, right? I mean, it's like, that's what more do you need to say, right? I mean, it's like...
0: You've got y'all access to the ACM Awards with Kelly Sutton.

one of your ACM Awards performers, Jordan Davis, on Y'all Access with me, Kelly Sutton. Other acts taking the stage Sunday night include Little Big Town, Kane Brown, Thomas Rhett, and Casey Musgraves. It's Casey's first time ever performing on the ACM Awards. Isn't that crazy? I mean, she's already won 7 of them.

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